0: Will you let Chris know I'll be en route to speak with him as soon as the 31 has the vehicle?
1: Probably.
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0: Westfall at Beers Run. It's going to be on Westfall. There's a younger male, looks like a juvenile, walking in the middle of the roadway on Westfall.
1: Okay.
0: Only description was a t-shirt and shorts. She couldn't tell me the color or anything.
1: I'll be in there.

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0: 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Can't see the RV.
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1: Good.
0: There's 5 Oakland. It's like North Carolina Custom. Sam, Adam, Henry, Ida. Adam, David, Ida. Sam, Adam, Henry, Ida. Adam, David, Ida. I believe it's going to be North Carolina.

0: Yes.
1: I have a motorcycle 31A with a 70-year-old man. It's going to be 32 right at Thompsonville Road. It's about mile marker 2.
0: Hey, Ralph. Is that in 82?
1: Right, it is.

0: got, it's going to be a Williams store. He's valid with motorcycle endorsement.
1: Did he advise a motorcycle?
0: He has a motorcycle endorsement. He's valid.
1: Okay.

0: 1489. It's been served later. He's also been notified that he's going to get a ticket.
1: Okay.

0: 你先说。
1: 放下来。
0: Can you borrow a 19 to the city and the SL? Well, a point 19 to the city in the PD. Correction, the SL. Great.Was leaving Lowe's Mariachi's on Western Avenue, heading to the Cozy ERP, John Zebra Boy, 9512, John Zebra Boy, 9512, break.
1: Go ahead.
0: Caller advised.Went left to center multiple times and struck a curb. The driver will be the RO. I have a family member.

0: Hey, sir, towards 1026 Blackwater Road, 1026 Blackwater. Caller is advising that there is a, quote, creepy little boy sitting at her back patio. She describes him wearing pants and an oversized blue coat.
1: Yeah, that's not questionable.

0: Avenue to Charles.
1: I'm going to be at 907-4041 for a follow-up.

1220, you need to respond to Applegate Apartments, 1911 Western Avenue, apartment 7C, for a 39-year-old male, difficulty breathing, timeout 2323.

1060 Hartwood Road, 1060 Hartwood Road for a code 36 report of a car fire.

0: Jackson, the 71 unit. So I've got a Volvo for a reckless hop on two vehicles. One's going to be a gray BMW. Second's going to be a black Dodge Ram. They were doing donuts in the residential area of Challenger Court. Left that area towards Pleasant Valley Road. Also was driving at high rates of speed. Caller no longer has eyes on them.
1: Jackson, you have Hatcher.
0: Okay.

113 dispatch, 1A, 1 Northeast, check. Copy.

0: the alarm company called back in and advised you guys to cancel the lawn to press it for an accidental.
1: Thanks, we're speaking to her now, actually. It may have gone off just again here. We're trying to reset it.

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1: He's going to stand by so he can 20 with you for the 17. I've got it ready. But he believes he can drive it home.
0: Okay. Should be out there in about 5 minutes or so.
1: Okay.

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1: It's still alive, but that ain't gonna make it. You know, contact ODNR. We're gonna put it down, but you know, see what they want to do with it.
0: Okay.

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0: Union Charles Charles 7731. Union Charles Charles 7731. Ready for power unit.
1: Go ahead with power unit.
0: King Charles Adam 1660. King Charles Adam 1660.

3 black Gorilla trailer. It's valid. Or it was a Todd Orr. Valid. Ari was a Jenna Ash. Valid as well.

0: all units below for a possible point 19, last seen going southbound on US Route 23 in the area of mile marker 7. It's going to be a white Subaru Forester, unknown signal 7, weaving all over the roadway.
1: Thanks very much.
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0: 15, go ahead.
1: Did you get a hold of that anymore?
0: I'm on signal 10 with him right now.
1: Okay. 6 would also like to keep it, if you want to clear that with them as well. I don't know the laws on that.
0: I'll see if dispatch can answer that question. If not, we might have to wait on an officer.
1: Okay.

0: 158.
1: Good.
0: Dispatch for ODNR is advising he will not be able to keep it. Black bears are federally protected.
1: Okay. I'm, try and put him down here.

0: Yes.
1: ODNR is advising they do not have anybody on duty at this time, so they're going to have to call somebody that's off duty to see what they want done. They advise you do not need to sit there with it as long as it is off of the roadway. Is it off the roadway at this time?
0: Right.

0: Good.
1: ODNR advised, go ahead and dispatch it as long as it's off the roadway. You can leave it there. They're going to try to contact an off-duty officer to see what needs to be done.
0: Okay.

0: in there. 17's going to be 653.
1: Okay. The bearer has been dispatched. 2 rounds.
0: Okay.

0: anyone know. You can take her over court.
1: You're clear.

Medic 3, 1012 East 2nd Street, 312 East 2nd. 36-year-old female, difficulty breathing. Dispatch time 119.

0: Assignment.
1: Henry Young Queen, 6774. 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
1: Chavez, your 3 time was actually 12:44. 0044.
0: Okay.

1200 squad, need to respond to Applegate Apartments, 1911 Western Avenue, apartment 9G, for a pregnant female having abdominal pain and difficulty breathing, timeout 152.

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1: Go ahead.
0: The driver is unit 1, unit 8, and 45. I'm just standing by here.
1: Okay.

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0: He checked the Charleston Pike Bridge just outside of town that he dispatched, took a call. The subject curled up in a ball on the bridge. Their info they got didn't make a lot of sense, but I think they might have been talking about the Charleston Pike Bridge.
1: Okay. I'm 50 and 28 right now, looking at a bear, so I'll do that in just a second. I don't know if they've got somebody closer.

Medic 3, you're from the 289 East Main Street, 289 East Main. It's going to be the Wobbly Ghost. It's going to be on a younger female stating might be from alcohol overdose is what the caller stated, bleeding out of the nose, and is puking everywhere. That's for sign 207.

0: 158 Jackson.
1: 158.
0: Did ODNR advise they were going to come pick it up in the morning, or did they?
1: Dispatch advised they were going to try to get a hold of somebody that was off duty, but more than likely what would happen is they would just have to contact ODOT to come get it.
0: Okay.
2: Officer on scene advice, female has left using disregard. She was gone upon arrival.
3: You're clear.

0: 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They said they didn't see anybody on the bridge.
1: Sweet, thanks.

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1: You can make that 50 at the 18.
0: Okay.

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0: 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Go ahead. King David Boy 5875. King David Boy 5875.
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0: That 57 is not in pickup. First OLN comes back James Thomas Jr., Jill Coffey, suspended, no hits. Second OL comes back Robert Gravely Jr. of Columbus, also suspended, no hits.
1: Okay.

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0: 1100 squad and 1500 squad. 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
1: Check up.

1400 squad, 1400 squad, need to respond to 4808 Walnut Creek Road, 4808 Walnut Creek, for a 69-year-old female, chest pain, possible heart attack, timeout 435. Fourteen hundred squad, need to respond 4808 Walnut Creek Road, 4808 Walnut Creek, for a 69-year-old female having chest pain, possible heart attack, timeout 435.

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This was time at 446.

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0: 1417 to Ross.
1: Squad, 1200 squad, need to respond to Liberty Village, 1839 Western Avenue, for a 98-year-old female fallen with a hip injury, timeout 518. 1400, go ahead.
0: Union shows in route to Athena with one flight at 518.
1: At 519.

1300 fire, 1300 fire. Need you to respond to the area of the 1000 block of Dry Run Road. 1000 block of Dry Run for a tree down blocking part of the roadway. Timeout 629. Fire. Need to respond to the 1,000 block of Dry Run Road. 1,000 block of Dry Run for a tree down blocking part of the roadway. Timeout 629.

1300 fire, second set of tones for the area of Dry Run Road and East Tidell. Dry Run Road and East Tidell for a tree down blocking part of the roadway, timeout 632.

1300 fire. Second set of tones for the area of Dry Run Road and East Hydell. Dry Run and East Hydell for a tree down blocking part of the roadway. Timeout 632.

0: think you'd get a little 1,000 block of dry run. 1,000 block of dry run. Got a report of a small tree down, partially blocking the roadway. Tried FD, didn't get a response.
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1: Their ETA at the time of call was 5 minutes. They're probably already there.
0: Copy that. We got units around.

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1: Two 18's acknowledging. I have a crew on station. We are with the patient.
0: You're clear.

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Passing blood and weak, timeout, 732. Seven hundred squad, you're needed 8937, state route 159, 8937, state route 159, 72-year-old male, passing blood and weak, timeout, 732.

0: 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Time out, 742.
1: Be 71456, 71456. Can you get through the door?
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1: 6-4 Jackson,

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1: I'll head down there. 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
0: You're clear, thank you.
1: I'll be in route as well.
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1: 218 Ross Fan 100, we're en route back to our station. We're going to be on scene in about 2 minutes. We'll advise.
0: You're clear.

0: Good.
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0: All right, man.
1: Thank you.
2: Here, please.

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1: I mean, it's your patient. 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
0: Okay.

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1: I'm heading down to LEC for robocalls.
2: 85 Ross, he's already out of the semi. As soon as OSP gets here, I'll clear and take care of the 12A.
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2: 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If that doesn't come back, try to send Tom at the end.
3: Yeah, I was about to ask, where's Sam Tom again? Same way?

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1: That one's NIF. Stand by.
0: I'm going to refuse transport.
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0: Copy that.
1: That one's NIF 19 Freightliner.

0: 64 Jackson, can I get 17 pounds, things on freight?
1: No, I already sent them, go ahead.
0: It's on the shoulder on the right side of the road, 35 East. It's on its right side, it's leaking fuel, just if you want to put that information.
1: Okay. You can need a, need to see about make a unit call out as well, or

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0: The patient's employer is advising him to go to Agena, so you will have a transport.
1: Copy, we're on the way. Ross County, Mark 118 en route.
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1: Yes. Illinois, Charles 450-1168-4307. Charles 450-1168-4307, Illinois.
2: Rouse County.
3: Judge.
2: Did you copy? We were en route.
3: Affirmative, ma'am.

0: Yes.
1: Could you go ahead and start next available heavy? It's on its side, and he's loaded with 40,000 pounds of junk now.
2: On Route 50, about a half mile west of 28.
1: The driver said it was junk mail, and that's all I see from the back of the trailer.
0: There's going to be a Mickey unit en route here momentarily.
1: Okay. Also, the driver's going to be transported to Dina. They're waiting for another squad to get out here and transport.

0: Ross, I believe there's going to be some kind of event going on here. There's multiple vehicles in the parking lot.
1: Sure,

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1: You're clear, 837.
2: Yeah, come out front of Jefferson squad here.
0: Copy. LA is on scene.
1: You're clear.

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I don't think there's an in the church part. If you could give the key holder a 19. Because there was that unsecured door.

0: 3284 Jackson.
1: Yes.
0: Be signal to outfit 31.
1: Okay.
2: No great for your own incident.
0: Okay, well, is the wrecker on scene yet?
2: Nah, I just called for him there.

0: 218 Ross, we are clearing the scene at mile marker 28, 118 at OSB Central.
1: You're clear, D45. D4, I have the keyword on the line.
2: Copy. Let him know the front door is unsecured to the lobby. See what he wants me to do.

0: 1868 Jackson.
1: Got 1868.
0: By chance, do you got any kind of public service for this company, for this truck or the trailer?
1: No, I do not.
2: Here,

100 squad, 100 squad. You have a second squad run. 1293 Musgrove Road, 1293 Musgrove Road for a 53-year-old male fallen needing lift assist, 901. One hundred squad. You have a second squad run. 1293 Musgrove Road. 1293 Musgrove for a 53-year-old male fallen needing lift assist. Timeout. 901.

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1: Okay.
2: Your question.

0: they're verifying for me what exactly it is there. I'm going to see if it's something that needs to maintain chain custody or not. They're going to maintain back here.
1: Okay.

700 squad, 700 squad, unit 5261 Marietta Road, 5261 Marietta Road, 75-year-old female fallen, possible back injury, timeout 909. Squad, 700 squad, unit 5261 Marietta Road, 5261 Marietta Road, 75-year-old female fallen, possible back injury, timeout 909.

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0: they gave me 10 back here. They advised the load there's okay to be towed with the trailer back to idle there.
1: You advise it was able to be?
0: Right, they said it is able to be.
1: Okay. You ain't gonna take this load back to the truck, but the size's gonna bust out when they unload it. They're wanting to unload it right here.
0: Okay, I'll let them know that.

0: 145 West Springfield Street in Frankfort, 145 West Springfield Street in Frankfort, for a missing 5-year-old male who's nonverbal and autistic. He hasn't been seen for 15 minutes, last seen wearing a diaper, black shirt with a neon astronaut on it.
1: They're out of Illinois, and they don't know if they'll be able to get somebody out there on a Sunday for it.
2: Yeah, we'll probably see when idols get here what they can do.
1: Okay.
3: For traffic control, you're on 35.
4: Here,
3: yeah, just FYI, we are going to be here for a few hours, postal carrier, and we are waiting on services.
1: Good.
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1: No.

0: Jackson, can you open that instant backup? I'll finish putting dispose in.
1: I can, or if you just want to voice them, I can add them. Whatever you want.
0: Okay, if you just want to add in 4511-19A1H, 4510-12, and 4511-33. I already got the 4511-19A1A in there.
1: I got them in there for you.
0: Appreciate it.
1: Anytime.
2: Residence, the father has him now.
3: 105 copies, disregarding.

Medic 3, respond to 16 Deer Pass. 16 Deer Pass, male follow if possible, broken leg or knee, time out 932.

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0: Medic 2. I just wanted to advise you, you're about to have a walk-in. It's a 57-year-old female with chest pain, had a recent heart attack. At her own flight was now should be there within the next couple minutes.
1: I don't know if he broke down or he crashed or what, but there's a four-wheeler with him down there.

Medic 3, respond to 1058 Columbus, Chillicothe Post Acute, 1058 Columbus, 88-year-old male fallen, hit his head, and he's on blood thinners, time out 1055.

1100 Squad, 1100 Squad. You're needed 341 Clinton Road. 341 Clinton Road, the Lighthouse Church, for an 85-year-old female fallen, possible back injury. Timeout, 1107. Squad, 1100 Squad. You're needed 341 Clinton Road. 341 Clinton Road. 85-year-old female fallen, possible back injury. Timeout, 1107.

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1: All 100 units declare in scene on 35. OSP and ODOT will remain on scene. 35 is down to one lane at this time.

0: They're not too sure what exactly is going on. They're just requesting a counting unit.
1: 85, since you're clear in Londonderry and Reinhardt's my district, I'll answer that. I'm already in the city.
2: I appreciate that. I'm closer to Adelphi, actually.

100 Squad, 1200 Squad, you're near 2170 Lumbeck Road, Seeds of Hope for a 50-year-old female, possible stroke, timeout 1154.

Medic 3, respond to 106 North Rose, 106 North Rose, please out with a female. She's having difficulty breathing.

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Call Ross County Fire and EMS, disregard tone, weekly test only, July 12, 2026 at 12 o'clock.

0: Good. You got papers for Connor Haynes on Plum Street.
1: Right, I do.
0: He's on station outside of the lobby.
1: You're clear. I'll be in route from up by you near this.
0: You're clear.

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0: Standing in front of the lobby.
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1: Cook's Hill, near South Bridge, the last 7. It's on the Chevy truck, though.

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0: 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That is right, please.

0: town of Longbottom, Ohio, Meigs County, 37, is suspended. May confiscate driver's license on behalf of the registrar. No hits.
1: Break for event.
0: Go ahead.
1: 1 George, Tom, Robert. 2 Victor, Edward, 7. 2 David, Zebra. 3559 98.

0: I'm not sure if you're saying king or two.
1: There's not one king in that, Ben. They're all twos.

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No hitch.

0: Is there any 200 members on the air?
1: Go ahead, Ross. This is 232. It was an accident on the lawn.
0: Copy. That's what I was checking on. We'll get it disregarded. Thank you.
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0: Matthew Davis of Schaefer Road, 2010, Ford, white and collar, current, rose, valid, no hits.
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0: Edward Star Hollow Beach, Tar Hollow Beach, 194 Tar Hollow Road, or don't throwing a child in the beach, in the water. ODNR is requesting our assistance. They don't have a unit to vote.
1: Are they playing?
0: They are playing, but the child is crying, and they're getting calls from other people at the beach, and they just want the child checked on. ODNR is en route with an extended ETA of 30 minutes. What's your ETA?
1: Probably that or longer.
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1: 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Yeah,

0: 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King Young Queen 5189. King Young Queen 5819. 5819 5189.
1: Third Street 2002 Dodge Cannon Color current, RO is valid next.

Medic 2, respond to 1127 Edgewood, 1127 Edgewood Drive. Scoping an 85-year-old female that fell down the steps. They advise she's outside, but not sure if she's out front or out back. Unsure on injuries. Dispatch time 1423.

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squad 700 squad 108 Whaley Place 108 Whaley Place each way with the city. 66-year-old male fallen unknown offender. Time out 1432. Squad 700 each way with the city. 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Timeout 1433.

0: Copy, Medic 3, they're going to take that call.
1: That's
2: you're

0: 1200 squad, 1200 squad, 14996 Pleasant Valley Road, unit 11. 14996 Pleasant Valley Road, unit 11. 69-year-old female, call state bag leaking details, time of 1436.
1: Good. I'm clear for missing. Odo and Nigel's will still be all day and trying to get it out of there.
2: Nah, I'm okay on it.

0: Yeah. I'll check 104 from the corporation limit up to the prisons. And there's 106.
1: Okay.
0: I'm sure if they give you a better 30, all right?
1: Yeah, I guess that was
0: Twelve seven in a row.
2: Fourteen 37.

0: Go ahead.
1: Per the city, you guys can disregard. They're mounted cleared. They're en route.
0: You're clear. You can cancel us on scene. We see their medic and service available.
1: They're clear.

0: on a 2012 Ford four-door white in color. It is expired as of 7/25 of 2025. Bar is going to be valid, no hits.
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0: John Henry Victor 6920, John Henry Victor 6920.

Medic 2, respond to 410 Yosemite, 410 Yosemite Parkway. Could be on a 4-year-old male, has injuries due to wrecking his scooter. Dispatch timeout is 1451.

0: God.
1: We're in the area. 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
0: We have a different. 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
2: Yeah, I'll call medic 2. 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

0: 10907 Lower Twin Road, 10907 Lower Twin Road, or a text to 911 coming in from an automated service. They're stating that the owner of the iPhone has an emergency, possible harassment report. Doesn't say anything else. It just gives us a coordinate, which is located in the call card.
1: I couldn't copy. Can you repeat?

0: 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We're moving down for a wand. 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

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Good. 23 to 20, 27.

0: Falcon is showing us one of the next driveway up. For mapping, it looks to be pretty overgrown.
1: Yeah, very overgrown. The house doesn't even look livable, but I'll try it.

0: Nine Charlie.
1: 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See if anybody answers. 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

0: The machine in the woods is the owner of the phone. 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Thinks that maybe it was bumped when he was working. He's cutting down trees. He has no emergency.
1: All right, 3-5.

Medic 2 is on 78 South Walnut Street, 78 South Walnut. It's at apartment 429, 429. Okay. Carrying on a female that is stating she is having suicidal thoughts. This much time, 1547.

0: 23-20, Michigan, Edward Mary, 2369. Edward Mary, 2369, Michigan.
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2: 1200 squad, 2340 Patton Hill Road, for a 73-year-old female, not responding and is breathing, and have a fall and a seizure, timeout 16.

Medic 3, respond to 1058 Columbus Street, 1058 Columbus, at room 39B. Seen on an 88-year-old male that has just fell, has a cut on his face, is bleeding from also a knot on his head. Dispatch time 1624.

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2: Copy. Has anybody told you guys about ED roommate?
1: No, there's something going on.
2: Yeah, will you check it? They just called me and asked me if anybody's called me about ED8, and nobody's called, so you just check it out.
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0: this rep called me here. They just said it was for a long in EDA. I'm going to do it now.
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2: US 35 near a mile marker for a male with a leg and foot injuries and being stuck under a skid steer. Time out 15:30.

the North Quarry near East 5th Street. John Young Queen, 5441, JYQ, 5441.

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0: You're clear. Do you guys have an additional crew?
1: That's a negative, Ross.
0: Copy.

0: 1300 Squad, mutually for the city at 250 Fairway Avenue, apartment 216, 250 Fairway Avenue, apartment 216. 70-year-old male has fallen, possible hip injury, timeout 1630s. Squad, mutually for the city. Mutually for the city at 250 Fairway Avenue, apartment 216. 250 Fairway Avenue, apartment 216. 70-year-old male has fell. Possible hip injury, timeout 1639.
1: 1332, Ross.

0: 100 squad man scale, 1100 squad man scale, 51 Albright Mill Road, 51 Albright Mill Road, for a single vehicle crash, male with a head injury and bleeding from his ears. Squad Rescue. In the area, 51 Albright Mill Road, 51 Albright Mill Road, for a single vehicle NVA, male with a head injury, is bleeding from a 41.
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1: 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They're both out of the vehicle and alert. 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Strong sounding, medic 1113 en route. 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
0: I'll give him a 19.

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2: Yeah, I'm in 1A, work with the lock.
0: You're already in 1A?
2: I am.
0: All right, I'm going.

Medic 2, Medic 2, respond to 230 Cherry Street, 230 Cherry Street. Apparently, 55-year-old male is feeling pain, holding out his body. Dispatch time, 1801.

0: 35 at the 152. It's going to be a 23. There's a female on the side of the road surrounded by a bunch of suitcases. No cars anywhere near.
1: No count.

0: Does the property owner of where the camper is want me to come out? Have they called in themselves?
1: Standby, we're on 19 now, the property owner trying to clear it up.